morning, honorable judges, respected teachers, fellow students, and dear audience members. Before beginning, I would like to start with this. Consider two young Eritrean children. One, practice mathematics for 3 hours every day, solving a problem after problem. The other looks at the numbers and simply understands them, seeing the parents instantly being talented. So, which one will become our next great engineer? Which one will design the buildings of Asmara's future? Of course, the talented one. So, for today, I send here to defend talent. I'll provide you some powerful pointers supported by scientific evidences and connected to our beloved country, Eritrea. Let me begin with science. In 2017, a landmark study in the Journal of the Molecular Psychiatry was published. It examined over 3,000 individuals, and they discovered something profound. Our cognitive abilities, meaning our processing speed, our memory capacity, and our problem-solving skills are between 70% and 80% heritable. This means they are passed down through our genes. Even Professor Robert Plomin, one of our world's leading geneticists, concluded after decades of research that our cognitive abilities or the differences in the people are between 75% according to their talent and the rest 25% to their environment. What does this mean? It means we are not born as blank slates. We all enter this world with a genetic blueprint, a sailing potting shot. Effort may help you to reach that sailing, but talent helps you to raise the sailing. So think of it as a house. Talent is the foundation and a wall, and effort is the painting and the furniture. So no matter how beautifully you paint that house, if the foundation is weak, it will collapse no matter what. But don't take my words just from Western laboratories. But let's bring this home. Eritrea. Eritrea is a nation of builders. We have built a railway through mountains. We have built a nation from ashes of war. Our people are among the hardest working people on earth, and this is our pride. But because we are a nation of limited resources, we cannot afford to waste our effort where talent is absent. Let me give you a real example. In 2019, researchers conducted a mathematical education across 8 African countries, including our nation. They discovered that the students with a numerical talent were able to learn new concepts in 1/3 of the time of their peers. They didn't work less, but they worked smarter because their brains were wired for mathematics. And if we apply this to Eritrea, we have limited teachers, limited textbooks, limited classroom hours. So when we invest this precious resources on a talented student, that student becomes an engineer in 4 years instead of 8. That student designs roads, builds dams, and creates infrastructure decades faster than someone without talent. But talent doesn't just do this, but it creates breakthroughs. History teaches us a clear lesson. Consider the Wright brothers. Orville and Wright brothers, many people were working on flight, many people were putting in their most effort, but Orville and Wilbur Wright had something special. They had an initiative understanding for aerodynamics that others lacked, and their talent enabled them to see solutions that others lacked. And even in medicine, Dr. Thomas Tarzo, the one that performed our world's first successful liver transplant, thousands had the same training, and hundreds of surgeons had the same textbooks, but he had something special, an almost a mystic.

0: technical ability to visualize blood flow and organ placement. His talent saved thousands of lives that Ifrit alone could have lost. And the pattern is consistent. If we see what a person becomes with Ifrit and with talent in different fields, in music, a person with Ifrit alone, that person becomes a competent player. But with talent, that person becomes composer of symphonies. And in sports, a person with Ifrit alone, that person becomes a good athlete. But with talent, a person becomes an Olympic champion. And in science, a person with Ifrit alone, a person becomes a solid researcher. But with talent, a person becomes a Nobel Prize winner. And this brings me to my other point, that is, talent doesn't just elevate one student, but it elevates everyone around them. In every school of Eritrea, there is a talented student. That student raises the standards for everyone, because teachers teach better because they have a bright mind to challenge that student, and classmates work better because they see a motivated student before them. That student doesn't just succeed, they elevate everyone around them. And this is what I call the lighthouse effect. Some of you may call it luck, some of you may call it blessing, but I call it talent. And in my conclusion, ladies and gentlemen, I have provided you some powerful pointers that are even connected to our beloved country, Eritrea. But I will leave you by this final thought. Let us not be a generation that talent passes us by, but let us be a generation that nurtured, honored, and recognizes every talented child in every village and city of Eritrea. Because every nation that has risen from poverty to prosperity did so, identifying and nurturing talent. Ifrit created this house. Talent created civilizations that has been proven through history. So I would like to say thank you for listening and also for giving me this golden opportunity. And my dear opponent, you're welcome to ask any question.
1: Do you think they offer our independence as a gift?
0: And this independence came because of the talent of the Eritrean people. Because our people had something initiative and innate ability that made them to believe that they can bring independence when they have the truth, when they have the ability that they cannot wait from others. And this is something I call talent that made them to fight. Talent is something like push, you can do it. You can do it, thing. So that thing inside us made us believe that we can find independence even if all others didn't believe on us. You know, talented people are the puzzlers and the first people are the followers. So we are the leaders that made the earth believe that we can do something with our talent without expecting from others.
1: Good morning and warm welcome, my dear respected judges, my fellow students, as well as my parents and my worthy opponent. To debate under the preposition given to me that effort is the only way or effort is the main way of a success. So, as it is true, my friends? Yeah, of course it's true, because we all do each and every action by lots of efforts, and that's why I really support and I really object for the one who says that talent is the only way of a success, because it makes nonsense. Let's start with my first point. First, do you think that effort is the only way of a success? Yes, of course, because if you learn or if you do different kinds of jobs, you're going to have such a good of an examples and you're going to have different kinds of accesses of a nature, because we all of us, all of each and everyone needs an effort to come right here. So that's why I support effort. So the main traits or the main accesses of a knowledge or the things that come everything is that when I say that, do you expect just like a waste of a garbage? No, it cannot be as a waste of a garbage, because it's too much dangerous than a garbage, because it says that if you waste your time, you are gonna lose your life also. So wasting a time for having a good talent is not, it doesn't make any sense, because you're not having a good trait of a talent. So let's go to my second point, and I'm gonna give you with my first detailed point that Michael Jordan. Do you expect when Michael Jordan came all over the world, when he was regraded from his high school basketball team, he just says, I will never give up, I can do anything. So saying doing anything is the main way of a success for everyone. So let's go to my second point. My second point is a guarantee of achievement. So do you think that achievement is measured how we can be or how we can do anything? That it doesn't make a sense, or how we can be talented, or it doesn't make a sense that having a good traits of a genetics, but it says how willingness

0: you can do any job. If I can will, if I can do anything, that's what an effort means, says. Well, that's what an effort can make a sense. So that's why everyone should accept that effort is the main way of a success. My third point is that a good guarantee of achievement. If I do different kinds of jobs for a lot of time, I'm going to have different kinds of things. First, I'm going to give you a simple example. If I push a box right here, I'm going to push my box a clear ones, and I'm having a relaxed muscle. Then I'm just pushing at that box. So I had a good example of an achievement. So that's why effort becomes more over than anyone who can say that a talent. Our slogan says, our resilience, our guarantee. The resilience comes whenever someone does a lot of jobs. Our resilience comes when someone does a lot of effort. So that's why we had different kinds of jobs for the 30 decades that we have done different kinds of jobs. So that's why we are celebrating with our must and perfect slogan that our resilience is our guarantee. I am an Eritrean. I am an African. I can do anything with my job. I can do anything with finding different kinds of jobs for a lot of time, but I'm gonna be so successful.
1: My first question for you is, have you heard about the musician Julian Boyer? He's a Spanish, he was born in 1940.
0: No, I didn't even listen about the Western music.
1: Let me finish
0: my
1: question.
0: Okay, you can continue. Okay.
2: Don't interrupt her.
1: He's a deaf. You were talking about, effort is about try and remake, right? So, this musician is deaf. So, he performed the world's best music in the 21. So, how did he perform when he was deaf, but still he did something provisional? So, how did he do it? I mean, when you do a music, I mean, if it's not bad, you try it again. But he was deaf, so how could he do it?
0: Can I answer you a simple question?
1: No.
0: I didn't even hear any Western
1: music.
0: Yes,
1: but I'm telling you.
0: I didn't even hear any Western music.
1: Answer my question.
0: I hear my patriots' music because they make me such a perfect things. They also do me different kinds of actions.
1: Okay.

yes, I am a student. I love drawing and my presentation is different. I am special, passionate and confident with my own talent and not my effort. Ladies and gentlemen, esteemed judges, I greet you all with excitement. It's a pleasure to be present in this very day and debate with the topic saying talent is more necessary for success versus effort is more necessary for success. Obviously, I support talent. Wanna know why? You just got to give me your full attention and soon you will get your answer. Firstly, I am really surprised and amazed with this topic of comparison between talent and effort as keys to success because we are entirely competing to incompetent ideas. Definitely, talent is not better than effort. It is the best key to success. Confidently, I can call and compare talent with the biological cells. We all agree that a cell is the basic unit of life, right? Plus, it is the building block for all living things. Similarly, talent is also the root, the base, or the building block for all development or success. The uniqueness of talent is in its inborn behavior that doesn't need any additional effort to appear or come up. It just naturally comes. Here and now, I could mention many reasons as to why I support talent, but let me share some of them with you. First, talent reduces the growth of our effort. True, because with talent, our effort and tiredness are reduced greatly. Talented individuals find it very easy to solve their problems because they are meant for it. Meanwhile, working without talent, that is effort only, can result as in a rigid and inflexible thoughts and conclusion. Let me give you an example. Let's say there is a man of effort and a man of talent working on the same field. At some point, both make a mistake and has to do it again. So, who do you think is more ready to accept the opinion directed towards them to correct that mistake and do it again and make a comeback? Of course, it is the talented person, because they already possess a quality of solving their problems easily. And no matter how much time it takes, no matter how many times they do it again and again, they will one day get back on their foot and make a comeback. As for the effort person, they will find it very hard to accept the opinion. They will reject the idea and won't accept your idea. They keep on resisting and insisting on what they believe only. And once they fail, they find it very hard to get back on their feet. Because effort people don't know that failure is a path to success. Rather, once they fail or stop, they just know to leave that thing and start approaching another new thing, which is not really advisable behavior. I just really feel bad for those kind of people. Let me go to my second point. Talent helps us in reducing and specifying the degree of our intention and effort. Talented individuals can use their skills and experience to effectively manage their time, emotion, and resources. By doing so, they can achieve their goals more effectively and efficiently because talent person works for one thing with many approaches, while effort person works for many things with single approach. Simple example, in grade 9, a talent student works either on the science subjects or the art subjects because they have a narrow degree of intention and a clear goal, that is to expertise in a particular field. As for the effort student, they will struggle and find it very hard to focus on one subject. They work hard equally on all subjects. They have a wide degree of intention and no clear goal. The problem comes when they pass to grade 10. The talent student already knows what they're best at and won't struggle in choosing from science and art, and they rarely make mistakes. As for the effort student, they will find it very hard to choose from science and art, and they will struggle. And this is when they can make a lifetime mistake in identifying their own abilities. So, knowing more about your talent beforehand, depending more on your talent rather than your effort beforehand, helps you to reduce the mistakes you can commit in the future and contributes to your continuous success and progress. So from this, guys, who do you think is able to lead a more successful life and produce more? The talent student or the effort student? I will leave that for you to answer. And let me pass to my third reason. Talent enables operation of wisdom. Look here, guys. If we constantly keep on working hard without rest, by risking our lives, without managing our time, by stressing out and no clear intention and goal, there is no way on earth you can be a wise person. You just become a nerd that doesn't motivate anyone. But with talent, you can make informed decisions. You get the ability to adjust and adapt one's thinking in response to new challenges, new information, and changing circumstances. You manage your emotion. You stay calm, focused, and composed under any pressure. You create, you foster innovation and creativity. And by being able to navigate uncertainty, cope with stress, and adjust to new situations, individuals can develop a wise and informed approach to life and success. So, wanna be a wise person? Believe in your talent rather than your effort.

0: me go to my first reason. Talent is an internal capability. Look here, guys. Whether you are rich or poor, tall or short, beautiful or ugly, sick or healthy, there is still always something that is naturally gifted to you and you only, born with you. Something that is priceless, something that makes you an exception and unique. Something that gives you a natural itch and can never be taken from you. Something that is passes through generation. Something that plays a big role in contributing to your continuous success and progress. Something that doesn't have any limit and is independent on its own. Wanna know what it is? Of course it is talent. Obviously, it possesses all the opposite qualities of what I just mentioned. So, unless you would like to have a limit to your progress, make a base with your talent, not your effort. Believe more on your internal capabilities, not your external capabilities that can anytime be taken from you by who knows anyone. Let me pass to my last but not the least reason. By now, I believe that we have learned many good qualities of talent and the side effects of effort. And I believe that more than half of you here have been inspired and not forced to believe in your talent and not effort. Look here, guys. I, for one, would never be jealous of some nerd person who keeps on believing in their effort and not their talent. But I would be jealous and inspired by some wise person who uses their talent to be successful and lead a more great life. I would be motivated not to be like them, but to use my own talent like them and lead a more successful life. Finally, let me give you a last message. A man who runs towards two rabbits remains catching neither, but run towards one rabbit however you like, one day you will catch it. You're smart enough to know what this message means. That was all from my part. I hope that you enjoy my presentation. I will leave the stage to my opponent. Thank you.
1: So, I'm not gonna lie, that was real good presentation.
0: Thank you so much.
1: All right, so, but there was some line that I've heard from your presentation earlier. You said that those people who put a lot of effort, they do not know that a failure is a pathway to success.
0: Yeah.
1: Prove it to me. How?
0: How? First, if you're a talent person, you work on what you started only. But if you're an effort person, you engage in many activities.
1: Oh, so that that's
0: once
1: a great point.
0: You fail,
1: tell something.
0: So that
1: that's
0: once
1: a,
0: you fail.
1: That's a really great point. And I'm going to have to
0: mention
1: only 1%.
0: So, if you're a talent person, you work on something. But if you're an effort person, you engage in many things so that once you fail on something, you can have another option. But that's totally wrong. If you're an effort person, you don't like failing. But because once you fail, you are not motivated at all. You started that thing because you wanted to be like that, not because it is yours.
1: All right, my second question is this. So, which one do you value the most? Then you gotta have to be real honest right now, all right? So, the thing-
0: Real honest.
1: You have to be honest.
0: Okay.
1: So the thing that you've put a lot of effort to achieve, or the thing that you're naturally gifted, which one would you value the most? Which one would you put a lot of concern into?
0: My talent or effort?
1: Yeah, no, the thing that you've asked a lot, and the thing that you're naturally gifted.
0: Of course, the thing that I'm naturally gifted. I am a good drawer, by the way. I can draw your faces sometimes. So, of course, I will follow my dream and be a successful artist.
1: All right, let me paint this scenario for you. Let me paint this scenario for you in case you would hurt me. Of course, so let's say that you've put a lot of effort. So, but the thing
0: I'm not putting that.
1: All right, I don't care whether you do that or not. That's not your thing. So, all right, so for the thing that you've put a lot of effort, only you know the path, only you know the pain, and only you know the struggle that you have to go in order to achieve that thing. But for the thing that you're naturally gifted, since it's yours, nobody's gonna take that from you, and it's always right in front of you. So, you wouldn't put much concern into that, because you wouldn't let anyone to come and grasp that thing before you. You wouldn't, because you know the price that you've paid to achieve that thing. But if it's yours, who cares? Whatever.
0: That hurt a lot. I would work for my natural talent by my own. And do you think that just because I have my natural talent doesn't mean, and just because no one will take it from me doesn't mean I will have rest? Of course, I may not put effort, but does that mean I will not struggle? There are circumstances that people will pass. I have my own circumstance and I have my past. Don't you dare say that again.
1: You are insulting talent.
0: You are insulting. There are many talented people here. He's insulting your talent. He's saying that you came to this stage without any words.
1: There is a thing.
2: It's time.
1: So first and foremost, I would like to sincerely say good morning to dear judges, teachers from different secondary schools, my fellow students, and the whole audience. And today, I'm here to defend on the topic that says effort

is more vital for success rather than talent. So, as in the first time, this topic may sound a little bit controversial, but the moment we start to regard it from a different perspective, and the moment we start to deepen our knowledge on that, it actually increases our mental awareness. And now we're gonna have to see about the key elements of effort. But before that, we're gonna see what is effort. So effort is the amount of the time, energy, and dedication put forth by an individual to achieve certain goals or objectives in his or her life. And not only that, effort is also a critical component of success, as it determines the level of accomplishment as well as a rate of a progress. And now we're about to see some of the key elements of effort. So you'll understand what I mean by key element, which is what are the criteria needed to put a lot of effort. As in the first one, of course, we have time. As long as effort is always measured in terms of the time spent on the task. And the more time an individual puts on it, the more effort that they are likely to achieve. And when we come to the second key element is all about energy. So does effort requires energy? Of course it does. It does require energy both physically and mentally. And the amount of the energy expended can vary depending on the amount of the task, depending on the level of the challenge that the individual faces, and depending on the level of the consciousness or the motivation of that person. So this literally helps me to proceed into the third key element, which is all about mental attitude. And mental attitude highly influences the level of the energy or effort that individual can have, such as confidence, enthusiasm, as well as motivation. And also when we come to the last but not least key element, that is all about dedication. And I suppose every one of you believes that effort with dedication goes hand to hand. And now, I'm gonna have to talk about the contribution of effort in Eritrean history, based on the Eritrean context. So this literally just takes us back to the 30 years of the bitter war that ever occurred in Eritrean history. So during the armed struggle, success didn't depend on who was willing or who was born with what talent, but it depended on who was willing to persist, who was willing to sacrifice their own life, and who was willing to put a lot of dedication to the effort. That is where effort depended. And also, since the different freedom fighters, they came from different backgrounds. Some came from villages, some came from cities, some came from countryside, and some were illiterate, and some even came from a poor household. But at the end of the day, they brought this freedom back to home Eritrea because they worked together, and thanks to their dedication and effort, now we're able to breathe the air of freedom. Isn't it nice? So, and then I'm gonna have to talk about the personal role models that contributed a great masterpiece for our planet. So, as in the first one, I'm gonna start with Thomas Edison. So, Thomas Edison, the interesting fact about him is that he might be dead right now, but his name still echoes till this generation. And Thomas Edison, when he was a kid, he had to go to school, he had to learn, he had to be dismissed, and he had to be told that he's good for nothing, but at the end of the day, he built this artificial light that we all enjoy to have it right now. And as a second role model, I've also got Michael Jordan. He's the greatest of all time in NBA basketball history. And Michael Jordan, when he was a kid, he had to be cut off from the high school basketball team, and then he had to go to his house, locked his room, and he had to cry. But now we know who the real Michael Jordan is or what he has become. And as a third role model, we've got the current and the living legend, which is what we call Jack Ma. And Jack Ma is the founder of Alibaba. And Jack Ma, before he started his own business of that online marketing, he received a lot of setbacks, and then he had to be rejected by many profession as well as jobs. But those three people best defines what it means to put a lot of effort and then contribute something great for the whole planet. And now, I'm gonna talk about the benefits as well as the drawbacks of high and low effort, respectively. So, it's obvious, so what are the benefits of high effort? As in the first one, we've got the improved performance. That means that once they try their best in everything they do, they perform best in every field. And when we come to the second benefit is all about increased learning. That means this is due to the fact that people learn continuously when they mix continuously.

0: or when they make mistakes or fail a lot of times, because learning never ends. And as a third benefit, we've got the benefit of increased job satisfaction. But when we say increased job satisfaction, what do we really mean? Does it mean that to be satisfied by your job only when it has a good payment? Of course not. But if we regard those people who have made it through their effort, they're always satisfied by their job as long as they always adore it. And now we're going to talk about the drawbacks of low effort. So relying heavily on that talent thing, which is what are the outcomes of a person who doesn't put a lot of effort in his or in her life and only believes in that talent thing. So relying heavily on that talent can eventually lead to a lack of effort that can finally lead to a failure. Because nowadays, at this current time, we've got a lot of people, and most of them are children. Those children are expert in music, but they fail to live up their potential because they rely heavily on their natural talent, and they did not put a lot of effort, they did not put a lot of dedications and determinations into the thing that they want to achieve. And just to tell you this, do you know what this is called? This is called the curse of talent. What did I say? Curse of a talent, in which individuals, they fail to live up their potential because they only rely heavily on their natural talent, they're so cocky, and at the end of the day, they don't put a lot of effort into it. And just to conclude my whole presentation, what I have to say is that effort means nothing but being illiterate, being not smart, being not intelligent, but at the end of the day, build a masterpiece through a hard work, consistency, as well as determination. And just talent, when we say talent, talent may be a good starting point for someone. It may be a good starting point, but it is the effort that determines how far that person will go in life. As long as effort always plays the bigger role, and talent without work usually leads to a wasteful potential. So thank you for listening to me. That was all my presentation, and I'm so honored to have your attention.
1: When do you think you can achieve a continuous success? When you prioritize talent or effort?
0: Effort.
1: A continuous success.
0: Effort. A continuous success always leans on effort. Let me tell you something, please, with all due respect, you've done your part, right? So let me tell you something. That people, they learn continuously when they fail continuously. That's it. When they fail, make mistakes continuously. Because you know that failure is the mother of success. It's the mother of success, literally.
1: Thank you so much.
0: No, failure is a mother of success, and this is for the people who put a lot of effort. They try something, it never goes on, it never turns well, they withdraw. Try, withdraw, try, withdraw. That's what they literally do. That is why. So, if you fail, and fail, and fail. Because let me tell the quote that was once said by Thomas Edison. He said that, I haven't just failed, but I found 10,000 ways to do it. He really say that. I haven't failed. He failed 10,000 times, but he built this artificial light that you're enjoying to have it. You understand?
1: So respectful. Mm-hmm. Are you done?
0: Yeah.
1: Okay, my chance. Look here, guys. To have a continuous success, you must have something always with you, which is talent.
0: And let me tell you something about those talented people. Let me tell you something.
1: This with part. All this due is my respect, it's my
0: judge,
1: chance.
0: Please. All right. So, for those talented people, there's something weird about those people because they only believe on their natural talent, and when something goes bad, they all get knocked and dumped because they haven't tested what it means to fail. All they do is that they try something and they get it, and then sometimes if they fail, that's it.
1: Is that
0: failure.
1: It? Failure. I didn't know.
0: Failure. What's it?
2: It's time.

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The RTV News broadcast crew and I, Dilip Tahir, are now ready for your daily news briefing at 10:30 local time. But first, let us catch up with the major headlines. Workshop on implementation of Convention of Safeguarding Intangible Cultural Heritage. Calls for organized support of Fistula patients held in Mendifera subzone. NATO allies announced 37 billion euros for a new missile project. And Trump says he ordered cutting of all trade with Spain. Proceeding with our reports, a workshop aimed at the implementation of 2003 Convention of the Safeguarding of Intangible Cultural Heritage, as well as preparation of nomination files, was organized in Asmara on 6th and 7th July. The workshop was organized in collaboration

promotion of culture in sports. At the workshop briefing, supported by practical examples, were provided, focusing on the basic concepts of principles of 2003 Convention of safeguarding of intelligible heritage, Eritrea's experience in the research, documentation, and safeguarding of intangible heritage, identifying and documenting heritage that needs urgent safeguarding measures, the preparation of nomination files for inception of UNESCO, as well as practitioners of the social in the effort. Underlining that preservation and transfer of intangible heritage in the Eritrean people, beyond its historical significance, had significant role in bringing about national independence and the nation-building process, Ambassador Zamedi Tekle, Commissioner of Culture and Sports, said that strong efforts are being exerted to properly study and document intangible heritage and transfer it to the generation. Mr. Hideaki Matuo, Ambassador of Japan in Eritrea, indicated that richness and diversity of Eritrea's cultural heritage expressed his country's readiness to support efforts in that regard. A workshop was moderated by Ms. Judith Ogana, representative of UNESCO Office in Eritrean Office and Eastern Africa, and Dr. Lavomor Zimbukwe, and 2003 Conviction expert. Ms. Nahla Valchi, UN Representative Coordinator in Eritrea, commending Eritrea's effort in the documentation and transfer of cultural heritage, expressed UNESCO's readiness to extend the necessary support in training, experience sharing, and practical investment in the sector. Since Eritrea signed the 2003 Convention of the Safeguarding of Intangible Heritage in 2011, rather, various training programs have been organized. Over 50 intangible heritage elements have been included in the national documents. And the country has participated in various forums of conviction. Health professionals indicating that significance of roles in visiting and supporting fistula patients at the Fistula Treatment Center in Mandifera plays in boosting their morale and recovery, and called for such initiative to be conducted in organized manner. The program organized at the National Union of Eritrean Women Board in Dekamhara Sabzon to visit and support fistula patients on 7 July, Dr. Abraham Emmanuel, a maternity expert at the center, explained the cause and treatment of fistula, noting that the condition has physical, economic, and social impacts, and called for increased public participation to prevent it. Dr. Abraham also said that Ministry of Health is playing its part for performing surgery in organized academic and vocational trainings with a view to providing physical and psychological support to the victims. Dr. Habte Haylemelekot, a gynecology and maternity expert, noted that due to limited awareness and negligence, some pregnant women delivered at home and as a result become exposed to various health complications, including fistula. He also called on pregnant women to seek pre- and postnatal treatment and give birth at health facilities. Commending the support being provided to fistula patients, Ms. Negisti Abraha, head of the National Union of Eritrean Women Branch in Dekamhara Sabzon, and Ms. Sara Sium, Secretary of Board of the National Branch, handed over sanitary materials worth 100,000 Nakfa. Noting that it's easier to control the prevalence of fistula that has treated it, Dr. Emmanuel Mehretab, head of the Ministry of Health branch in the southern region, called on partners' institutions to strengthen participation in the efforts to eradicate the harmful practices. The beneficiaries, for their part, commended the health treatment they are receiving from the center, as well as support extended by members of the National Union of Eritrean Women branch in the Dekamhara Sabzon. Straight ahead is our international news after a short break. Welcome back. 12 countries, including UK, are set to spend more than $50 billion over the next 10 years in a new long-range missile to protect Europe. The Deep Precision Strike project that has been unveiled by number 10 and is due to be discussed later on Wednesday at NATO summit in Turkish capital Ankara. Sir Keir Starmer is there for the final NATO summit as Prime Minister. He's likely to face some criticism

from the U.S. President Donald Trump for failing to set out a plan for reaching 3.5% of GDP spent on defense by 2035, a target agreed by nearly all NATO members last year. But on Wednesday, the Prime Minister will convene around a dozen leaders to discuss the new missile program. Trump has repeatedly made clear he wants NATO members to contribute more to defense spending in Europe, and at least last year, NATO summit members of the alliance agreed to spend 5% of GDP on defense and security by 2035. The UK government has already committed 300 billion euros by 2030 in a defense investment plan. On our last report, U.S. President Donald Trump said on Wednesday at a NATO summit he ordered his Treasury Secretary, Scott Bessent, to cut off all trade with Spain, calling Madrid a terrible partner in the alliance. Trump, speaking alongside NATO Secretary General Mark Rutte at the start of the summit in Ankara, said that he wanted no business with Spain. Trump has repeatedly expressed frustration with Spain, which has not agreed to NATO's new defense spending target of 5% of GDP, and whose specialist leadership refused to let the U.S. use its airspace or base on its territory for Iran war. The United States has two important military bases in Spain, Naval Station Rota and Morón Air Base. Dear viewers, we've come to the end of tonight's news. Let's have a kick up of the headlines. Workshop on implementation of Convention of Safeguarding Intangible Cultural Heritage. Call for organized support of fistula patients in Mendaferra subzone. NATO allies announced 37 billion euros for a new missile project. Trump says he ordered cutting off all trade with Spain. And that was the news from AirTV Studios. This has been Litzhai reporting. Thanks for watching and have a good night.

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The RTV News broadcast crew and I, Dilit Zahir, are now ready for your daily news briefing at 10:30 local time. First, let us catch up with the major headlines. Educational facilities in Atsawa region. Workshop to strengthen cooperation in support of citizens with intellectual and developmental disabilities in Gashwarka region. Israel says troops to remain in Lebanon until Hezbollah disarm. An Australian India strike deal on uranium exports during Modi visit. Proceeding with our reports. An activity assessment meeting conducted in Karen Asaba region to review the implementation of programs in the first half of 2026. It was reported that in collaboration with the public and government, the number of educational facilities in the region increased by 127% in 2025-2026 academic year. At the meeting, it was reported that number of educational facilities, which stood at 134 in 2024-2025 academic year, has currently increased to 304, while the number of students has doubled, reaching 19,000. According to reports presented at the meeting, various projects have been implemented at a cost over 65 million NAKFA. The project includes construction and renovation of dams, educational and health facilities, among others. Regarding healthcare provision, it was reported that AI-supported TB diagnostic equipment and physiotherapy equipment for children was put in place in Karen Subzone, while an ultrasound facility has been established in Halmamela Health Center. The participants conducted extensive discussion on the reports presented and adopted various recommendations. Commending the activities so far implemented, Colonel Kubrom Nurayo, representing the governor of the region, called for more integrated effort to address shortcomings. Speaking at the meeting, Ambassador Abdullah Musa, Minister of Local Government, said that strengthening organizational capacity is the best way to ensure the effective implementation of charted out development programs and called for reinforced participation in the regard. National Association of Intellectual and Developmental Disabilities in Eritrea organized a workshop on 8 July in Barentu, Gashbarka region, aimed at strengthening cooperation among partners, institutions, in its effort to support citizens with intellectual and developmental disabilities. Mr. Tahlezgi Tesfamariam, head of the association branch in the region, noted that association, in partnership with government institutions, is working to enable citizens with disabilities to become productive members.

members of society equipped with overall vocational capacity. Noting that intellectual and developmental disabilities required profound understanding and endurance, Mr. Franco Kubaba, Director General of Social Services in the region, called for the association to work to enhance the understanding of parents about disabilities and create opportunities for supporting them in collaboration with the government institutions and the National Association. The participants conducted extensive discussion on the issues

as well as organizing training program for foster families, among others. A National Union of Eritrean Youth and Students branch in the Central Region has provided 6-month training on first aid to 107 students, including 113 females students in Sembel subzone. Ms. Aster Tsahaye, head of the union branch in the subzone, commended those who contributed to the successful implementation of the training program. Ms. Tsaga Elias, administrator of the subzone, commending the efforts to enhance the overall capacity of youth and called on the trainees to apply the knowledge they gained from the training in the service of their community. In the same vein, the Cooperative Association of the first round of the National Service provided certificates of appreciation to teachers who took part in the summer education program organized by the association, as well as textbooks to students with intellectual and developmental disabilities. Straight ahead is our international news after a short break. Welcome back. Israeli Defense Minister Israel Katz on Thursday said Israeli forces would remain in Lebanon until Hezbollah is fully disarmed, contradicting U.S. President Donald Trump's statement that Israeli troops would withdraw from southern Lebanon. He said that Israeli troops will remain in southern Lebanon as long as needed until Hezbollah is disarmed throughout Lebanon. Katz said the Israel troops has established that he would describe as strong security zone in Lebanon, adding that forces hold strong security subzones in Lebanon, adding that the forces in the area stretching from Mediterranean Sea in the west to Beaufort Castle near Arnon in the southern Lebanon and approaching the Mount of Hermon in the east. A ceasefire agreed in November 2024 ended more than a year of a cross-border fire between Israel and Lebanon, but Israel has continued to carry out strikes in Lebanon. On June 26, the government of Israel and Lebanon reached a U.S.-mediated security agreement under which Israel is to hand over 2 areas of the Lebanese army. Australia and India reached a deal on Thursday to export Australian uranium in India to use for the nuclear energy industry, while agreeing to deepen cooperation in renewables, critical minerals, and green hydrogen. India has long eyed Australian uranium reserve to meet target 100 gigawatt of nuclear energy capacity by 2047, while Australia is looking to diversify trade beyond its reliance on China, its top partner. Though both nations agreed to the Nuclear Cooperation Pact in 2014, uranium exports have been limited over the concerns about ensuring nuclear fuel is used solely to peaceful purpose, such as energy generation. India has set a target of reaching 100 gigawatt of nuclear energy by 2047, Modi said at the Australian-India Economic Roadmap business event in Melbourne, adding there could be a direct connection between Australia's uranium reserve and Indian nuclear energy plans. Australia's largest pension fund, Australia's Super, said that Thursday it would invest a further $347 million in India's National Investment and Infrastructure Fund. On our last report, Russia introduced a ban on diesel exports on Wednesday as part of the raft of measures to support the domestic fuel market after systematic Ukrainian drone strikes on oil refinery targeting shortage and price spikes in some regions. Deputy Prime Minister Alexander Novak told the televised government meeting that the fuel situation remained complex and that it's clear the current situation at filling stations is causing concerns among the public. The government said the ban, which includes procedures of fuel, will be in place until July 31st.
In June, Turkey and Brazil remained dominant buyers together.

absorbing at least half of the available cargo shipping data showed. Russia's export of seaborne diesel and gasoline exports had already plunged on June, collapsing by 39% from previous month around 1.8 million metric tons and falling 46% from 3.35 million tons in the same month a year ago. Beyond the main buyers, Morocco, Egypt, and Senegal also emerged as the major importers of Russian diesel cargoes in June, shipping data shows. Dear viewers, we've come to the end of tonight's news. Let's have a quick recap of the headlines. Educational facilities in the Asowa region. Workshop to strengthen cooperation in support of citizens with intellectual and developmental disabilities in Gashbarka region. Israel says troops to remain in Lebanon until Hezbollah is disarmed. And Australia and India strike a deal on uranium exports during Modi visit. And that was the news from ARA TV Studios. This has been the Lit Higher Reporting. Thanks for watching and have a good night.

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